I'm not going to be able to do that. I'm not going to be able to do that.

Fernandez for the Headline Capital Family Days at Grand Boulevard.

0: 6-7-7.
1: Number 7 Mexico, and 2 Houston, 2 Louisville, 2 Louisville, 2 Louisville, 2 Louisville, 2 Louisville, 2 Louisville, 2 Louisville, 2 Louisville, 2 Louisville, 2 Louisville, 2 Louisville, 2 Louisville, 2 Louisville, 2 Louisville, 2 Louisville, 2 Louisville, 2 Louisville, 2 Louisville, 2 Louisville, 2 Louisville, 2 Louisville, 2 Louisville, 2 Louisville, 2 Louisville, 2 Louisville, 2 Louisville, 2 Louisville, 2 Louisville, 2 Louisville, 2 Louisville, 2 Louisville, 2 Louisville, 2 Louisville, 2 Louisville, 2 Louisville, 2 Louisville, 2 Louisville, 2 Louisville, 2 Louisville, 2 Louisville, 2 Louisville, 2 Louisville, 2 Louisville, 2 Louisville, 2 Louisville,

I'm sick of it, and if you're sick of it, then I'll leave. You will go for the next area.

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1: Southbound
0: is looking out, plane.
1: There's not yet on flight. I'll tell you what.

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1: I'm going to go to the hospital.

0: different estimates, but there's three different estimates that you call this on the side, like you said, more than this gentleman. But then I'm going to have a little bit of a great life, so I'll have a good book for credit cards, then we can get a good one like that.
1: There's no further discount for the fine.

0: Monday. Just sorry, just on that to the air. I just want to make sure you.
1: Mais je vais vous en faire un peu.

0: 그러니까 사격 끝나요?
1: Thanks,
0: thank you for that. And thanks for getting this point. This is Andy Bell, welcome to my market.
1: I'll see you next time.

0: Sorry, what's up now?
1: Not very much, that's not right.
0: There's some levels on the road. This is PC. Yeah, you know how boss man feels, man. I'm sure she has a read activity in a couple of something with this guy.
1: You know, I've been sitting up over there for some aspect.

0: This is Gunn, who's this on?
1: This is Wolfman, this is Rogers McKellen.
0: This is Wolfman, who's this?
1: Yeah.

0: going to just train T-20 back on my radar.
1: I'll take 100 minutes from the distance, though.

0: back and bring it all over. And then just on top of me, and up like that. See, my leader has a lot of congestion.
1: Does it sound good?

0: stuff added for a Mr. McDonald. This is still the 3754 for the kind of sneaky that I still need to see it. Just vendor.
1: Is that not a good thing?

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1: There's nothing on 4th, just a joke.

0: 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Can you block this?
1: I'm going to take a little bit of time off.

0: And can you tell me something about this? Well, I can't
1: see that, but there's something else.

0: Hi, Brian, Paul Irving, I'm the Rangers. One of the levels on the Hilton, sorry, I've been in the region.
1: Hello, Tom,

0: Tak flat for front cap. Basic. I'm guessing. What's the question? Have you ever?
1: I'm going to go to the front cap.

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1: We done. 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

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And you do try to back out on that door. I'm

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Yeah, we're being here. We put our pencil with a schedule. I look at it. The president's got on the location. 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

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This is not a very tech hot that we're next time to be 3 or 50 systems.

0: I think that's like the sounds like three officers doing off the city killer. I think they're gonna have
1: to be. Is that ranging music?

0: and then we just hit him in the roof, so, this is going to do it. It should still be fun. Hopefully, I don't miss a few.
1: Is that going to do something?

0: because I'm here for the test and I'm good. And I'm good.
1: 0 second, please, okay?
2: I'm sorry,

0: 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I don't need this thing.
1: Wait a second, the check engine.

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He's like, I'm going to get us on do. 4-5 is true. Oh, man, if you're there, there's under.

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1: Stop something.
0: If I get this, I'm going to put the turn of fuck out on the floor. Wait, I'm going to put the on the floor. This one, too, yeah. Hold on, I'm going to fuck out on the floor.

0: I got a problem. I want to eat this chip. It's not coming. It's wrong. You're going to buy it.
1: I'm going to go to the hospital.

0: Un four just heard.
1: Yep, the one just got assigned to the one that is just busy actually is not telling me if I can do something with you. That's the wall I'm not speaking, yes. I'll be
2: able to.
1: Okay.

0: We're just not, we're just flying today, we're going on that jet.
1: On the 13th, we're going to be

There's some tests on top of the moon, it's on top of Frank Borgway, and there's some tests that they say on the end of that, but I'm just asking, but some people can just have it too mildly.

0: Hello.
1: I'd like to ask something that I'm going to check out this.

0: Hey, look, I'm going to talk to you.
1: Yeah, so I'm just going to say, what are the people that are used to do
0: what they do? I'm not sure.
1: Here's how this might work.
0: I'm not sure if I'm going to tell you this, so come here, too.
1: Yeah, I'm not sure if I'm going to tell you.

0: Hello, this is Vendor. Vendor, Papa. This is my Vendor.
1: Hello, yeah, this is my phone. I lost nowhere.

0: There's my guest. Let's get this thing.
1: Is it his or second?
0: They got a couple of those. Got that all there. They have all these. They don't have time. I think it's not our base.
1: Get moving,

0: afternoon, Henry County. I just want to say, I got both phones. We got SIX as well. Hello, Andrew. Captain Andrew. For camera on the ground sheet. X out and half of Andrew.
1: And how's this, Andrew?

0: as we're attacking the base, it looks like I think too far from here, but kept like that right from the bone catcher.
1: Yeah, I kept all of them.

0: and place no self displaying for mail coming with yourself.
1: Yeah, that's how to do this, how we talk.
2: Just like you may hold on my depth.
1: Yeah, how do you not do this sometimes?

0: Not that I would be able to get.
1: And that counts as a miserable effect on the contest.

0: Park, sir. I'm not tripping out that it's good, that's not my intent, so I'm going to tip out that board, and I'm 2.8 to 100.
1: So, sir, this is my intent.

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1: On est en train de faire

0: Sunshine Hotel, what's up, Tom?
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0: It's a time to have a little bit of a gap, and you're playing for me.

0: Central de 23, le passé avec Spéligu.
1: 242
0: Central, 242 Central, 242 Central, 242 Central, 242 Central, 242 Central, 242 Central, 242 Central, 242 Central, 242 Central, 242 Central, 242 Central, 242 Central, 242 Central, 242 Central, 242 Central, 242 Central, 242 Central, 242 Central, 242 Central, 242 Central, 242 Central, 242 Central, 242 Central, 242 Central, 242 Central, 242 Central, 242 Central, 242 Central, 242 Central, 242 Central, 242 Central, 242 Central, 242 Central, 242 Central, 242 Central, 242 Central, 242 Central, 242 Central, 242 Central, 242 Central, 242 Central, 242 Central, 242 Central, 242 Central, 242 Central, 242 Central, 242 Central, 242 Central, 242 Central, 242 Central, 242 Central, 242 Central, 242 Central, 242 Central, 242 Central, 242 Central, 242 Central, 242 Central, 242 Central, 242 Central, 242 Central, 242

0: Backup operator, he said, told smooth on me, kept on play, played him to him. He kind of changed, I'll be ready next. Two
1: gingers. So that's 50 minutes, I can't fall fine.